with the show the other night with Noah Kahan and Gigi Perez at Citizens Bank Park this past Friday. We know all about the poop incident. Noah Kahan has said, please go to the bathroom. We haven't heard Gigi Perez and her take on it. I'm just going to assume she would like people not to stand at the barricade and have to poop themselves either. I think she's on that side, too. As am I. Mike Jones, I'm with them. Go to the bathroom, for God's sake. 104.5.

Maybe we'll see this all over the place in 2027, but later this year in November, Alanis Morissette has her Butterfly with a Machete stage show coming for four nights in LA at the YouTube Theater. It's her music, her stories, all this stuff coming together. I wonder if she's going to do this and then get ready for a big tour next year. We'll see. 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Thanks for hanging out tonight.

I didn't realize what today's holiday was. June 30th is Social Media Day. Do we really need this? Well, let's talk about Social Media Day coming up on Alt 104.5. Okay.

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0: Back to Friends. Somber is on Alt 104.5. I'm Mike Jones. I didn't know until a few minutes ago that today, June 30th, is Social Media Day. A day to celebrate social media, and do we really need to do that? Because it used to be fun back when it first started with MySpace and then the beginning of Facebook, Twitter at the start. Yeah, they were fun. But then, especially in the last couple of years, it's just devolved into a cesspool of hatred, racism, bigotry, and political divisiveness. Every day, I want to throw my phone across the room. And the only reason I stay on social media is because work tells us we have to. Otherwise, I'd be gone with it in a second. I know there are some good things, but for the most part, social media, ugh.
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Got their new song, One of Those Days, on Alt 104.5. 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

In a couple minutes, we'll have Noah Kahan with The Great Divide on Alt 104.5. And there's actually a divide among people about the pooping incident at his show the other night at Citizens Bank Park, where some folks are like, yeah, I get it. You're up there at the barricade. You don't want to lose your spot. You do what you got to do. Other people, myself included, are saying, what the hell is

No doubt about it. Best of You from the Foo Fighters is one of our top 10 greatest alternative songs of all time. And for sure, we're going to have it this weekend. Now, let's be clear. We're not doing a countdown for 4th of July weekend. We're just going to have a lot of fun with the top 250 alternative songs that help shape America. All these big bangers, all these mega huge songs, we're just going to put all of them on shuffle and have a great time throughout 4th of July weekend. Singing along, telling stories. It starts Friday afternoon on Alt-104.5. The top 250 alternative songs that helped to shape America. 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

Sublime is on Alt 104.5 with Ensenada. 4th of July really kicks off the summer travel season, and I saw this report about things you should never put in a bin by themselves when you're going through TSA. We'll talk about them in a few on Alt 104.5. 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

0: I know for sure there's going to be strong Blue Album representation for Weezer coming up this weekend. Our top 250 alt songs that help shape America. Say It Ain't So, Buddy Holly, The Sweater Song. Weezer A-plus gems. That will definitely be on this big party playlist we're going to have all through 4th of July weekend. We'll get it going. Our top 250 alt songs that help shape America. We'll kick it off Friday afternoon. My love, Mother.
1: 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On face value, My Love reads as a love song, but it's a song about hope. At the time, I was losing my mother, and I just had my daughter. So there's a juxtaposition between the sadness and the happiness I was feeling. So

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That's what I would do. Now, what about you? Maybe that's something you could do. Maybe you go to California. You've never been there. There's a whole lot of everything you can do with $2,500. 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

I feel like something's going to happen tomorrow because it's July 1st, the 182nd day of the year. The high holy holiday for Blink-182 and all of us fans. Now, they do have a couple pop-up stores in New York, Los Angeles, and London. And we do know they have shows next summer in Europe. Maybe tomorrow they're going to announce a bunch of new things. We shall see what happens on Blink-182 day. If there's ever a day for it, Mark, Tom, Travis, tomorrow's the day. 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
1: 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It's Somber. 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

How are you feeling about Somber's new song, My Body Isn't Ready? That is our Alt 104.5 best music discovery ever this week. We're just asking an easy question. Are you into it? Do you like it? Or are you not feeling it? And now, going to take a pass. Simple enough, right? Let us know what you're thinking about My Body Isn't Ready by text.

Ain't No Rest for the Wicked. Matt Schultz from Cage the Elephant actually wrote a bunch of those lines for the first time on a piece of drywall while he was out on a plumbing job. And he took it from there, and it changed everything for him and Cage the Elephant. And that's certainly going to be a song, Ain't No Rest for the Wicked, that we'll have with our top 250 alt songs that helped to shape America. We're going to have all these mega anthems this weekend for 4th of July weekend. It's going to be a lot of fun telling those stories and singing along and everything starting Friday afternoon on Alt 104.5 with the top 250 alt songs that helped to shape America.

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2: I've said historically that Tuesday is always like the toughest day of the week, at least for me. But look, not bad kicking off, your new music show, Emerging Alt, with a full hour of all the best new stuff. And kind of wrapping up the day in the coolest way possible. You know, I got like Muse coming up, new song from The Neighborhood, Modest Mouse. Got Weezer. And these guys, Temper City, Self-Aware.

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1: My name's Alex Mack with iHeartRadio. This is Emerging Alt, an entire hour of all new music, including this one from Modest Mouse, which, you know what, I love hearing from successful bands writing lyrics like this that are, like, so anti-billionaire. It's awesome. The song's called Picking Dragons' Pockets.

Alt-1045, Philadelphia's alternative. I'm always excited to get to play you an entire hour of new music. Like, just played you Weezer and Wednesday. That song, We Might As Well Be Strangers, here on Emergent Alt. But I don't know, I feel like we're especially on a roll tonight. Like, I got Beaches for you coming up. Their song, Edge of the Earth, it's so good. In Color and Joyce Manor, but Cannons right now, just such good vibes. This song's called Starlight.

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Hey, it's Thor. This morning, the Woody Show will make your life look a whole lot better with redneck news. It's always something where you say, I'm really glad that wasn't me. 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
1: I'm becoming so basic. 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
3: Oh.
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2: Someone got it
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1: Sorry you're not a girl, Seabass.
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1: Oh, wow.
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4: Yeah, maybe if they pick better books.
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3: 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Yeah. Sammy and Menace, for the record, in high school, you both read how many books?
5: Nothing
2: in high school. I read The Watsons Go to Birmingham in junior high. Yeah. 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

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This morning, the Woody Show will make your life look a whole lot better with redneck news. 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Yeah.

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3: 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Sammy and Menace, for the record, in high school, you both read how many books? 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
2: 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I read The Watsons Go to Birmingham in junior high. 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

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Hey, it's Thor. This morning, the Woody Show will make your life look a whole lot better with redneck news. It's always something where you say, I'm really glad that wasn't me. The Woody Show, this morning at 6 on Alt 104.5. I've never seen it.

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5: Go!
8: And away we go. Happy Wednesday. Jackson checking in. Philly's alternative. It's Alt 104.5. It's going to be another hot one today. High about 96, 97 degrees. We're going to top 100 tomorrow and the next day. You might find a little relief down the shore. Highs are, I'm going to say, only in the mid-90s. Yeah, it's going to be brutal. And for all you peeps who work outside in this stuff, you're flipping heroes, dude. You are the real heroes in today's society. I don't know how you do it, but God bless you for doing it. All right, Postmodern Radio 104.5 coming your way at noon. We are in our final week of the 250K USA giveaway. So another shot at $2,500 coming up just after 11 o'clock this morning. We'll get underway with Noah Kahn and the Great Divide.

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1: Those self-check as the airport kiosk, which I love. 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
3: 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Seven questions.
1: Yes. 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
1: It's insane.
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It's Dracula, Tame Impala. It's Alt 104.5 Jackson here. We are officially into the month of July. July 1st, America's 250th birthday this weekend. Lots of stuff going on in July, man. In sports, the World Cup, of course, runs through the 19th. USA takes on Bosnia and Herzegovina tonight. That's going to be a win-or-go-home game. Tour de France starts this weekend. Major League Baseball All-Star Game is July 14th. Golf's Open Championship starts the 16th. WNBA All-Star Game, July 25th. In theaters, Minions and Monsters is out today. The live-action Moana will be released on the 10th. And The Odyssey with Matt Damon hits theaters on the 17th. Oh, and Spider-Man, Brand New Day, comes out on the 31st of this month. And let's not forget that the 11th is National Mojito Day. So bust out the kiddie pools, pour yourself a mojito, and, you know, chill, Philly style. $2,500 up for grabs with the 250K USA giveaway. We're in our final week, but still several chances to win, and your next chance coming up just after 11 o'clock this morning.

That's the Chili Peppers, Alt 104.5. According to a new survey, the first names that are most judged. I bet you can figure this out before I even tell you. A new survey found that 18% of Americans make assumptions about someone based on their first name. Come on, didn't your mom tell you not to judge a book by its cover? Names that are most judged, yeah, in at number one, it's, you guessed it, Karen, and it took the top spot by a mile. In at number two is Chad. Interesting tidbit, the survey found that almost half of Americans feel like their first name does not fit their personality. Gotta be honest, I kind of feel sorry for the Karens of the world. It's like, who saw that coming? One day you wake up and your name is just synonymous with awful, right? All right, 250K USA giveaway. We're in our final week. Your next shot at $2,500 coming up just after 11 o'clock.

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We have a new best music discovery ever this week. It's a new song from Somber. Going to play it for you coming up. Stick around. We'll do some Sum 41 now. It's Landmines.

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1: What's up? 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You're hearing my brand new song, My Body Isn't Ready, right now.

I don't know how I miss this. Usually, if someone says free beer, I'm all over it. Budweiser wanted to help you celebrate the 4th of July in style, so they were giving away free beer, kind of. 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It was part of their Covering America's Tab promotion, celebrating America's 250. They said the offer was going to run through July 5th or until Budweiser's $150,000 tab runs out. Tab is up. I missed out. Website now says due to overwhelming demand, America's tab has been closed. But they do give you an option to sign up for emails in case the tab is reopened. Goo Goo Dolls and Slide. 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

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On this day, 31 years ago, in 1995, legendary radio disc jockey Wolfman Jack died of a heart attack at the age of 57. Crazy story, man. He passed away almost immediately after he got home from a promotional tour for his autobiography called Have Mercy. Apparently, he walked into his house, hugged his wife, said, "Oh my God, it's so good to be home," and then literally died in her arms. Crazy. 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Stone Temple Pilots' Interstate Love Song. 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
5: 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After a 3-0 win over Sweden, Kylian Mbappe scored twice and became the all-time leader in World Cup knockout round goals.
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Philly's alternative, Alt 104.5. Happy birthday to Pamela Anderson, who's 59 years old today. Oh, and Dan Aykroyd has a birthday today, 74. At 74, he's like, he's closer to a ghost than a Ghostbuster. Dan Aykroyd, man, funny dude, going all the way back to the SNL days. Love that guy. Doesn't he have his own vodka out now, too? Isn't it the one that's in the skull? Yeah, I think so. 21 Pilots and City Walls.

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5: 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This is how you win. We do it every weekday at noon. Throw it back for the lunch hour. Today, I'm going to pull from a list of requests that came in this week, which means we've got some meat puppets. We're going to play some Tool. We're going to do something from Rusted Roots. It's good. It's all good. Lemonheads, get us underway. Mrs. Robinson.

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This is how you win.

Sublime, Smoke Two Joints, it's Postmodern Radio 104.5. Whenever I hear that song, it's stuck in my head for like 3 days. So that's me wandering the aisles at like a Costco singing Smoke Two Joints. It's Postmodern Radio 104.5. 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

Philly's Alternative, it's all 104.5. This is interesting. Somebody put out a story on explicit music and how it's not as popular as it once was. Gone are the days of rolling around with your windows down singing WAP at the top of your lungs. Only 13% of Spotify's top 50 songs right now are explicit. Compare that to 2018, 75% were labeled explicit. Look at that, we're cleaning our act up. 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

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Nickelodeon has declared July 14th SpongeBob Day. 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

Philly's alternative, Alt 104.5. Jackson here. I'm out of time, and Jesse's on the way. I'm going to try not to melt on the way home. Hope you have a stellar afternoon, and we'll catch you back here tomorrow morning, 10 a.m., right after the Woody Show. We'll continue with the 250K USA giveaway and a shot at $2,500 tomorrow morning. Well, there's actually a couple shots for you to win this afternoon with Jesse in the 2 o'clock hour and then again in the 5 o'clock hour. Stick around. I'll leave you with Temper City and Self-Aware. Love you. Mean it. 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
2: Damiano David, born with a broken heart. Mumford and Sons, Rushmere. 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Jack White, Archbishop Harold Holmes.
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1: The U.S. looks to punch their ticket to the round of 16 tonight. Head coach Mauricio Pochettino says the team knows it's do or die.
2: That game is the final of the World Cup. 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
1: The match against Bosnia-Herzegovina starts at 8 o'clock Eastern. The winner takes on the winner of today's Belgium-Senegal match.
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On face value, my love reads as a love song, but it's a song about hope. At the time, I was losing my mother, and I just had my daughter, so there's a juxtaposition between the sadness and the happiness I was feeling. So-

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2: So self-check as the airport kiosk, which I love. 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
2: It also, I counted it, it takes 6 different steps to check out. 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
2: Do you want to make a receipt?
4: Yeah, well, that's like, it's pumping gas, too. 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Do you have a rewards? Yeah. Do you want a car wash? No, I just want gas.
2: Yeah. it's literally 6 things.
4: 7 questions.
2: Yeah. Yeah. Press here to now to start to pay.
4: Yeah.
2: It's insane.
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2: 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Unbelievable!
1: 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Meanwhile, the U.S. men's national team looks to punch their ticket to the next round when they take on Bosnia-Herzegovina tonight at 8.
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I don't know what everyone else is doing, but on 104.5, we have a busy week happening. Even though 4th of July is coming up, we are packed this week, including with a big Thursday ticket takeover tomorrow with the guy that we just heard, Mr. Brandon Flowers of the Killers. I'll tell you all about that in a few on Alt 104.5. What the plan is for hooking you up tomorrow. 21 Pilots and City Walls.

0: As busy as we are in Alt 104.5, there's just so many things to do. But we can always find time for Nirvana. I'm Mike Jones. And we also have time tomorrow for a lot of hookups. For Brandon Flowers of The Killers. We heard them a few minutes ago. Brandon Flowers is the star tomorrow of Thursday Ticket Takeover. We're going to have chances every hour, 9 to 5. To get you tickets to see Brandon Flowers at Franklin Music Hall September 21st, all thanks to Bowery Presents. You know what to do. 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

Lenny Kravitz is on Alt 104.5, and Lenny Kravitz is also in one of my favorite games of this year. If you haven't played it, 007 First Light is great, and Lenny Kravitz has a featured role as one of the bad guys in there, and actually, he's going to be back for DLC later this year with another mission where he's at the center of it all. I'll tell you another game. It's a couple years old, but I've really been enjoying High on Life. If you haven't played that, 007 First Light and High on Life, those are two Mike Jones recommendations right now. You can't go wrong with either. 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
1: Those self-check as the airport kiosk, which I love. 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
3: 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Do you want a car wash? 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
1: Yeah. it's literally six
3: things. Seven questions.
1: Yes. Yeah. Press here to now to start to pay.
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1: It's insane.
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4: Harry Kane leads England to the come-from-behind win against the Congo.
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Linkin Park, they just finished up their tour. It seems like when they came back, when they returned in the fall of 2024, gave us the Emptiness Machine and said we're back, that they've been on tour nonstop ever since. But they finished it yesterday. Now it shouldn't be soon till we find out about their movie, Unshatter. We have that to look forward to. Green Day's movie also. Nimrod's, that's coming out in August. The Oasis documentary in September. Lots of big things to look forward to with our Alt 104.5 friends at the movies.

Weezer is living the good life in Beverly Hills on Alt 104.5. Well, tonight in the Mike Jones Minute Con, which is coming up in 7 minutes, we're going to talk about the sewer life with the new Teenage Mutant Ninja Turtles stage show that's coming, and also a big collection of all of Stanley Kubrick's movies. I'll give you everything in just a few minutes. We got the Mike Jones Minute Con every weeknight around 7:40, 7:45, talking about Ninja Turtles and great directors and TV shows and comics and all the important stuff on Alt 104.5. And it's all brought to you by Lundy Law.

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2: During his career, Stanley Kubrick directed 13 films, and Criterion is bringing them all together in one big collection. The Complete Kubrick will have everything, starting with his first movie, Fear and Desire, and going to Eyes Wide Shut, all of them with 4K restorations plus remixed audio. There will also be extras including interviews, cast and crew commentary, music and photos and art, all together in this 30-disc set that's coming out on October 20th. Also on the way, but on a different scope in the entertainment world, is Teenage Mutant Ninja Turtles live on stage. The show will have martial arts, dancing, parkour, music, and technology all coming together for a new adventure with the Turtles and their friends and enemies. It's all happening to coincide with the 40th anniversary of the original animated series from 1987. Things will be moving along quickly because TMNT Live on Stage is going to kick off in the fall of 2027 and travel all around North America. 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

It's Joe with End to Beginning on Alt 104.5. We already had two big matches today, and the USA just started against Bosnia and Herzegovina in their knockout round game in the World Cup. 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